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5: Zara Larson. Yes. Who's this?
6: Jacob Menzie.
5: Jacob, where are you calling from?
6: Ottertail, Minnesota.
5: What are you doing tonight?
6: We are baling straw.
5: Oh, baling straw. For the cows?
6: Yeah.
5: All right. Well, you know what they say. Hey. Hey, it's for the horses. Hey, what do gay cows eat?
6: No idea.
5: Hey.
6: All right.
5: You like that one?
6: Yeah.
5: All right. Well, let's play your song right now. Thanks for calling Live.

0: Hit Music Channel 977. The Cure, Olivia Rodrigo. You know what the outro of this song reminds me of? The intro of Dua Lipa's Love Again. And we're not going to play the whole song here because we're about to do the secret sound. So don't turn off the radio, but let's try to blend these in. See how it sounds. Wait a minute. This is still Olivia Rodrigo. Oh, that was so cool. My name is Mason. Your shout-outs, dedications were all requests all night long, and now your chance to win...
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0: 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And again. If you know that sound, call now and win. 85 Liveline. That's 85 Liveline.
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5: 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I always tell people, I don't play games, but we play games here. So if you can be first to call us, correctly identifying the title and artist of this massive hit song playing backwards on our One Note Challenge, you will be our winner. Listen oh so closely. Came out about 10 years ago. Oh, that's a tough one. And again, lastly. That's a hard one. 85 Liveline. Call now and win if you know. That's 85.

0: funny. Oh, and then there was East Side by Benny Blanco. Is there another one with the word side? Or side to side? My name's Mason. We're live all requests all night long. Later on tonight, we're going to do an hour of your throwbacks. But now,
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0: Your chance to win if you are first to call us correctly, identifying what this sound is. 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We recorded it in the kitchen. It's something moving, and it does not involve food. Listen closely. A couple more times. If you know that sound, call now and win. 85-LIVELINE. 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
7: Bruno Mars.
8: Where's the song where he's like, I don't feel like doing anything?
7: I don't feel like doing anything.
6: I think you want the lazy song.
8: Yeah.
7: Okay, yeah.
6: Sounds like you could really use that right now.
7: Well, I guess. Some days I feel lazy.
6: What's your name? Where are you calling from?
7: My name is Kristen. I'm calling from Fort Wayne, Indiana.
6: Oh, very nice. What are you doing tonight?
7: Taking a drive.
6: Yeah, I thought you were going to say nothing.
7: Right.
6: Today I don't feel like doing anything.
7: I just want to lay in my bed.
6: There you go. He doesn't say, I just want to drive in my car.
7: No, he doesn't.
6: But imagine if he did, because then we'd have a whole new song about that, and you'd be perfect for it. We'll play your song right now. All right, thanks for calling Liveline. Wake up! Wake up! Don't fall asleep at the wheel.
8: Oh, no.
6: Have a good night.
7: You too.
8: Bye.

0: 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Big Three Countdown. Tonight's most requested songs is next. We got room for one more call. Hello.
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7: 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Seeing patchy smoke. 72 for our low, 86 on a Thursday's high. A little bit of rain possible Thursday into Thursday night. 82 for Friday's high. That's your forecast on Hit Music Channel 977.

Yeah. Don't talk down to me, that's not gonna work now. 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I don't even wanna go to your house. Every time I sit on that couch, I feel like you lecture me. 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Okay, let's put my fake face on and pretend now. 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That didn't even happen. I mean, why are you laughing? 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No, but at least you're happy.

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1: 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Seeing patchy smoke, 72 for our low, 86 on a Thursday's high, a little bit of rain possible Thursday into Thursday night, 82 for Friday's high. That's your forecast on Hit Music Channel 977.
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1: 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Seeing patchy smoke, 72 for our low, 86 on a Thursday's high. A little bit of rain possible Thursday into Thursday night, 82 for Friday's high. That's your forecast on Hit Music Channel 977.
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1: 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Seeing patchy smoke. 72 for our low, 86 on a Thursday's high. A little bit of rain possible Thursday into Thursday night. 82 for Friday's high. That's your forecast on Hit Music Channel 977.
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1: 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Seeing patchy smoke. 72 for our low, 86 on a Thursday's high. A little bit of rain possible Thursday into Thursday night. 82 for Friday's high. That's your forecast on Hit Music Channel 977.
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1: Here's your forecast on Hit Music Channel 977 for tonight's patchy smoke. 72 for our low, 86 on a Thursday's high. A little bit of rain possible Thursday into Thursday night. 82 for Friday's high. That's your forecast on Hit Music Channel 977.
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7: 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That's your forecast on Hit Music Channel 977.

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1: 5 minutes a day of prayer can drop your anxiety and stress by 75%. This is huge research.
2: I believe it. Like, you experience it, and it makes sense because you have a moment to just slow down and reflect.
1: I'm at about a 5 minute clip, I think. I think prayers at night, about 5 minutes for me.
2: Yeah.
1: You know, sometimes when life gets a little bit more crazy, you spend a little more time. One of the weird things, as you grow older, you don't pray for things anymore. You just pray for, like, the health of your family.
2: Yeah.
1: And it's a thankful thing. It's not necessarily so much, please give me. But if you were to be really selfish, you lay your head down on the pillow tonight, you're going to say your prayers.
2: Mm-hmm.
1: What would be the selfish thing you prayed for?
2: So, selfish and unselfish at the same time. Selfishly, I would love for both of my grandparents to find a place to go for, like, year-round
1: or struggle.
2: Day-round care. Because they went from not needing it, and now they need it. And it's kind of tough, one, to watch them, two, to see my mom have to struggle to make it work, you know, between those two, and then my dad needs some help. And so it's like, I would love to find someone that is so reliable and compassionate to do it. But if they have to go somewhere, I'd love for that to happen too.
1: They're just kind of not wanting to leave their home, huh?
2: They
1: would now.
2: Yeah, but I'd love to find somewhere that's not $12,000 a month. It's robbery. Where do we live? Where do we live? This is not right to do to old people. It's like, they can literally manage to live for like 3 months and that's it at these places. It's gross.
1: I would selfishly pray. My son's getting married on July 31st and it's an outdoor venue.
2: Mm-hmm.
1: I would selfishly pray for 80 degrees and sunshine that day.
2: That's okay.
1: I just don't want to see them scramble because a tornado goes through or there's a thunderstorm that day. I don't want to, and they've got a plan B, right? And they can always go inside.
2: Yeah.
1: But I'd love for that day for them just to be perfect. Mm-hmm. Sunshine, nice little breeze. That would be my selfish prayer. So we tossed this out. We said, hey, if you could have one really selfish prayer today, what would it be? And this is running the gamut. I want to read some of these texts. This one from, I'm not going to say his name, but he said, bad credit guy here.
2: Mm.
1: I would pray for a new car or something that wouldn't break down weekly.
2: Okay.
1: That's a struggle. You got to go to work. And my dad always called vehicles such an evil necessity because you need it. You have to have it to get to work, to pay for the car, to pay to go to work.
2: Sometimes I know it's more expensive to live in a city, but you don't have a car, you don't have car insurance, you don't have to pay for parking. You can walk, so you're getting your exercise in. I get the appeal of that.
1: But if you're living outside of New York or Chicago,
2: impossible,
1: or even Minneapolis, it's really, really tough. I want to say good morning to Elizabeth. She said, I would pray to get the job I'm interviewing for today.
2: Well, we'll send some prayers upstairs for you today.
1: You were interviewing for a job, and you're like, give me this job, and I promise I'll be good forever.
2: I haven't applied for a job in 19 and a half years.
1: Yeah, it's been over 20 years and stuff.
2: That's crazy.
3: Okay, it's time to get really demanding with your smart speaker.
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1: On demand.
2: Now. Imagine dating right now and seeing a person you instantly are attracted to. You're like, wow, what a beautiful person. But your dating ick is they're running for the bus, so you can't date them.
3: I know.
2: Like, how stupid is this?
3: It's so petty, and it's like I said, you have to look within before you start dating, because everyone's going to have foibles. Everyone is going to have maybe a bugaboo. Is it worth getting to know somebody and then, like, putting up with it?
2: Your bugaboo is?
3: My bugaboo, I'm trying to pick the most petty, probably the stuff in the corner of your mouth. If you're, like, constantly talking, maybe you have, like, cotton mouth, but, like, those white things form. Maybe always, like, try to walk past a mirror, like, check out a knife every once in a while. Do I have it in the corners of my mouth? Because it's really gross.
2: If I was talking to you and you were like, I seen this, I think I'd have to check out. I just can't.
3: So bad grammar.
2: But it's just a level of intelligence that is, my old man said, you date hot, you date crazy, but never marry him.
3: Okay.
2: And you can't date.
3: Preach.
2: I can't imagine going home and not being able to have a somewhat intelligent conversation with that person.
3: Yeah.
2: That would drive me crazy. Justin, what's your big dating ick?
4: What was that?
2: What's your big dating ick?
4: Oh, it's somebody that's always on their phone or always texting.
3: Yeah.
4: Like, if I'm going to be with somebody, I would like their attention, because there was actually a girl a while back I was prospecting, and we would hang out on her couch. Just listen.
3: Okay, all right.
4: And she would have the TV on,
3: yeah,
4: and be scrolling on TikTok or texting on her phone and be like, hey, you know, you want to go for a walk or grab something to eat? No, I'm fine. And it went like this for actually almost like a week.
3: Yeah.
4: We would just hang out at our house and she would sit on her phone or watch TV and be on her phone. I was like, well, I want to do something. She's like, well, I really want to. I was like, I got to go out to my car real quick. Got in my car and left. Haven't seen her son.
3: Justin, you've called and told us this before. So this is something that definitely stuck with you. So while you're in, are you in the dating game currently?
4: Yes, I actually have a girlfriend as we speak.
3: Does she know?
4: That I don't like her on her phone?
3: No, that she's your girlfriend.
4: Oh, no, I have a girlfriend now, but I'm talking about, like, this girl I was
3: talking
4: about.
3: Yeah, I know.
4: This was like,
2: she was just joking with you, Justin.
4: Oh,
2: yeah.
4: I have horrible humor.
2: Yeah, apparently so.
3: No.
2: But, all right, so as long as she's not on her phone all the time, you can tolerate most.
4: Yeah, I just think it's disrespectful when you're trying to talk to somebody and they're just texting away on their phone. Like, put it down.
3: I agree.
2: I'm sorry, what were you saying? I was texting.
3: No, he wasn't. We were listening.
2: Have a great morning, Matt. We appreciate
3: Thanks,
2: you.
3: Justin.
2: Hi, this girl I was prospecting.
3: James,
2: wow. You've been prospecting many lately?
3: James!
2: This is
4: yes,
2: oh,
4: yes. Yeah.
3: Okay.
2: what's your big dating ick?
5: Same thing as the last guy, but it's more like when they can't multitask. Like, as soon as they pull out their phone, they lose connection with the world.
3: Yeah.
2: It's a lot of people.
3: Oh,
2: doing
3: so you
2: that
3: want
2: right
3: a
2: now.
3: Multitasker? Because I'm like organizing my bills right now, talking to you, and I can do both at the same time.
5: Exactly.
3: So you want a woman that can get it done.
2: James, how would you feel if the woman in your life that you cared for the most just brought all her mail to work so she could run it through Works, ever have to pay for stamps? How would you feel about that?
3: It adds up.
5: I would be hurt.
2: Yeah. I get hurt watching Kat steal the company's money like this. Have a great morning. I appreciate it. I got time for one more real quick. I love that it's only guys calling about this petty stuff.
3: Yeah.
2: Nate, if you were in the dating world right now, what would be your big ick?
6: Well, I'm not prospecting. I'm happily married.
2: That was ridiculous.
3: That's so funny.
6: And I was lucky. I was lucky enough to find my soulmate at an early age. So, but if I was looking for somebody, lack of intelligence for me is a big turnoff.
3: Yes. So,
6: you don't have to be Albert Einstein, but
3: before you say that,
6: you got to be able to function.
3: Before you say that, are you one of the smartest people out there? Because you can't like have.
6: I am not Albert Einstein. I'm not Albert Einstein, but you have to be able to function as an adult in society and learn from your mistakes. If you can't do that, we can't be friends.
3: Okay. And that's okay. And how many are you coming across, or did you come across when you were in the dating world that just weren't not up to snuff?
2: How many dummies were out there that you tried on first?
6: I've been around the block a few times.
3: Okay.
2: It's just, it's really hard, man. I can't teach young people enough about how important it is to just be educated enough to carry on a conversation.
6: Right. And not necessarily like be book smart, but just learn from life and, you know, build that repertoire and knowledge as you go get older and not just be a complete clueless dummy walking around.
2: Mm. Yeah, you're hitting hard to a lot of people listening right now, I'm afraid.
6: And then you're going to multiply. So then your kids hopefully are going to be.
2: We get it. Have a great morning, man.
0: It's Kat and JJ in the Playhouse and on demand. On demand.
1: This is your I-94 Ramp Cone Zone update. The 210 I-94 ramp is closed. The interchange ramps will be closed to all travelers during construction, and traffic to and from Highway 210 in Fergus Falls will be detoured to the County Road 1/Tower Road. Highway 210 will remain open for travelers during construction. Traffic will shift to one side of the bridge and will be reduced to one lane in each direction. For construction updates, visit the Fergus Falls Chamber at fergusfalls.com and click on the Cone Zone. 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
0: Here we go. Kat and JJ are back in the Playhouse.
13: Not working hard. Yeah, right. Picture that with a Kodak. Or better yet, go

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2: And on demand.
4: One objective right now. Could you please
5: tell me something good?
6: All right, we're going to start with this story to kick it off. Starmont High School in Iowa, they went all out to show support for an 11-year-old that is battling cancer. His name is Eli Belzer. And they launched into this challenge where they're challenging schools to post clips of large bodies of students singing Don't Stop Believin' by Journey. It's kind of a tribute.
7: So grab your friends, hit record, and sing a few lines of Don't Stop Believing. Because sometimes belief is the most powerful thing.
8: You could really change the world. I feel like these are a bunch of students that they're changing Eli's life. And I think Eli will go on to change the world.
4: That's so awesome that they're all behind this kid.
6: I know. I love that. So hopefully he can power through and come out the other side and show everybody that he is going to do big things in life. And that is what's good.
5: Tell me something good.
4: Hey, Kat, what's good in your life?
6: Gonna try to say it without crying, but in a day and a half, my child will be off to high school. He'll be a high schooler.
4: Not really till the fall.
6: Can you believe it? Can you believe it? It feels like just yesterday.
4: Feels like just yesterday he was in ninth grade.
6: Feels like just tomorrow, grade. Half day, then he'll be in ninth grade. But we have a fun summer of fishing and getting his car ready and living life and shopping.

0: shopping and going out to eat and just doing fun things and just holding on to that before he like is too cool for me. And that is what's good.
1: Tell me something good.
2: What's good for me and what I feel most blessed in my life about right now is that my wife went to the doctor yesterday. I told you last week she got her MRI results. Yep. And her scan was clear. So she's been 5 years, almost six now, cancer-free. And she went in and saw her doctor just kind of the follow-up yesterday. And the doctor's like, if you don't want to ever come back, you don't ever have to come back.
0: What?
2: Yeah.
0: But she's gonna, though, right?
2: For yeah. Like so, right. Peace of mind. Yeah. She'll go back in a year and get another MRI. But then, you know, her oncologist was so cool. Like, big hugs, asking about the family. Yeah. She's like, I remember when you walked in here, how scared you were. And I grabbed you and I said, I'm not gonna let this get you. And like, and she was just like the best doctor. And she said the big thing was that with her type of cancer, now that she's 5 years cancer free, the chance of it ever coming back is very, the statistical chance is very, very slim. Okay. And so like, I just felt extra blessed yesterday that she's, you know, come out the other end on this. So for me, that's what's good.
1: Tell me something good. Hey,
2: Michael, how you doing today, man?
3: Good.
2: Good. What's good in your life?
3: I have like, I guess I could do with a bunch of things, but like, I'll start with having friends and about to have a job. I have a job interview today. I always have that.
0: Nice. What time is your job interview?
3: At 1:30, but I need to talk about this because I was homeless about 9 months ago and I had to go to a home and I met these men and they were all Muslim and I didn't know where I was going through and I learned about a religion that I didn't know. And it's a Muslim religion, and I learned about the Somalian people and how they have words like Mata'aj, your name, Sayata, it's how are you, the things you would come back as Antion. And like having this job today, these people around me that care about me, it's just the greatest day of the world. This just keeps happening, you know?
2: I'm so happy that you found something that is giving you purpose and that gave you hope and that gave you cause, and now things are really falling into place for you.
0: That is incredible. Yeah. Good luck today.
3: Yeah.
0: And get there nice and early, because if you get there on time, you're late. So get there nice and early. Get prepared. It's all in the handshake. What is this line of work that you're going to get into?
3: Well, I used to be a DSP, but in order to sustain myself, I used to do food service, and I was a GM, and I was a writer before that. So I write poetry off the top of my head very fastly. So I'll be looking into getting a job at KFC, which makes me very ashamed, but it's a job.
0: Have you ever made a skin cigar?
3: A what?
0: When I go to KFC, I make something called a skin cigar. So I'm going to tell you what it is. You take the crispy part off of the chicken, okay? You lay it flat. You're going to do some surgery here. You put some mashed potatoes.
2: Like a blunt. Yes, exactly.
0: Maybe
2: like that,
0: some coleslaw, and then you roll it up like a little skin cigar, and you eat it that way.
3: No. That's a blunt with chicken.
2: Exactly. My man.
4: On demand. Now.
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6: For KBRFradio.com News, I'm News Director Derek Sidian. The Fronning family from West Ottertail County will be honored in August as one of 86 farm families of the year. The Fronning family farm was started in 1968. In 2017, the operation was transitioned to become a certified organic dairy farm. Today, they milk 45 cows, and their milk is marketed through Organic Valley. They use rotational grazing practices and raise corn and alfalfa for winter feed. The University of Minnesota honors families and growers from across Minnesota, culminating in the 2026 Farm Family of the Year ceremony on Thursday, August 6th at the annual Minnesota Farm Fest near Redwood Falls. Honored farm families were selected by local University of Minnesota Extension committees based on the honorees' demonstrated commitment to enhancing and supporting agriculture. The Hansel Lake Rest Area on westbound I-94 between Ashby and Fergus Falls will be temporarily closed for building maintenance today. Work includes flushing the well and replacing filters. The parking lot will remain open, but the building facility will be closed from 8 to 5. The Minnesota Department of Natural Resources is rolling out new deer hunting regulations ahead of the 2026 season. The biggest change is a new statewide chronic wasting disease surveillance plan. Minnesota has been divided into four regions, with hunters in one region each year required to submit certain harvested deer for CWD testing during the firearms opener. This year, the requirement applies to southwest and parts of west central Minnesota. The DNR says the new approach will provide a clearer picture of the disease's spread. The firearms deer season opens November 7th. For KBRFradio.com News, I'm Derek Sidian. Get more news at KBRFradio.com. 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
7: Hit Music Channel 977 weather forecast for today. Still a little bit warm, but not in the 90s. 88 today with a 65% chance of rain. 65 tonight with a 60% chance of rain. And then cooling off just a touch tomorrow as we kick off the weekend with a high of 84 and a slight chance of rain. 85 Saturday, 84 on Sunday. That's your weather forecast on Hit Music Channel 977. 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
8: Good morning, Hit Music Channel 977. It's the Cat and JJ Show, and it's time for your sports for the day. So the Minnesota Twins had just five hits in a 4-0 home loss to the Kansas City Royals. The Twins saw their three-game winning streak come to an end, fell one game back under .500. Randy Dobnak threw seven scoreless innings for KC and earned his first win in 5 years. Tyler Tolbert homered for KC, which has won three of four. Twins starter Joe Ryan allowed all four runs in six frames as he fell to 6-7. The Twins and Royals wrap up their three-game series this afternoon at Target Field. Bailey Ober will start the rubber match for the Twins. First pitch scheduled for 12:40 p.m. And the Minnesota Twins have also announced that they have placed their outfielder Brian Buxton on the 10-day injured list with right hip impingement. Hit Music Channel 977 Sports.
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3: Bingo. How fun.
4: Last week, someone lost an eye at bingo.
5: Bingo.
6: Bingo, what bingo?
7: Bingo.
8: Bingo.
9: I really love this segment because we get amazing stories from someone like yourself as you're listening, but I need you to call immediately. If you fit either of these scenarios, first person through gets the bingo. If you're somebody listening, who?
10: Who tried to do your own work at your house? It didn't go well. You did your whole basement. Very impressive. Off YouTube.
9: I did everything but the plumbing.
10: Okay.
9: Water scares me. I did the electrical. I did the sheetrock. I did all that stuff. But it was tough because I don't have that skill set.
10: Yeah, but you learned. That was a big deal. But this guy pretending to be an electrician, he's a shirtless man, Florida Taco Bell. Where else would you find that combo?
9: Perfect.
10: And someone had called him a meth head. That was enough for him to take out his electrician skills.
11: I'm a electrician.
12: I'm going there and
11: shut
12: this down.
11: I got it on tape.
10: Shut the power off.
9: So he did. He cut the power to the whole Taco Bell.
10: Yeah. He went, you don't believe me? And so he...
9: Hold my beer.
10: Did that. So, yeah, you did your own work, whether it was electric or plumbing or whatever.
9: So you did some DIY and it went horribly wrong.
10: Right.
9: I'm looking for anyone listening who has a name that somehow correlates with where you were conceived. So maybe your name is Buick and it was the back seat. Whoever gets through first gets the bingo. So, Michael, you get the bingo this morning. And how does your name correlate with where you were conceived?
13: Okay. So there's a long story to that. Okay. So I'm adopted. My name technically is Peter Michael Berger. My mom wasn't going to let me be Peter. My mom was crazy and had schizophrenia. So she told her my middle name. And my mom asked her, why did you name Michael that as his middle name? And I heard this from my aunt Donna, because I conceived him in the back of a church and the archangel is Michael.
10: So Peter and Michael, that's a very biblical name. So that makes sense.
9: You were conceived in a church?
13: Yeah.
10: That's hot.
13: According to my mom and Aunt Donna, yeah.
10: Okay.
9: I have to ask some questions about this in the church. Usually there's some, you know, people in a church, and so they were able to carry out the...
13: I was adopted. My mom was crazy. She had paranoid schizophrenia and did drugs when I was in her stomach. I shouldn't be alive, honestly.
10: All right.
13: Like, I have premature lungs, bro, so... But all I know is that when my mom heard Peter Michael Berger, could you imagine having that as a name growing up? Peter Booger Eater?
9: Okay, all right.
10: That is cruel.
9: This is unwinding quickly, but you
10: Peter,
9: Michael.
10: Peter Booger Eater?
9: Michael correlates to the Archangel Michael, and you were conceived in a church.
10: Perfect. Nice nutshell.
13: Or in Michael's right. Pile, but yeah.
9: All right, getting a large echo from your bathroom, but I'm going to let you go. But have a great morning today, bud.
13: Yeah.
9: Take care.
13: Thank you.
14: Hey, it is time to get back to your morning routine and...
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6: This is Kathy at Chankapazoo. We have planned a really great summer for you. Fun, adventure, and special celebrations. That's right. Tell the orangutan turns 40. The Prairie Rose Carousel will be 100 years old. And what's that, Nico? Yeah, I'll tell. So, yeah, Nico turned 21 this spring. Yes, I know that makes you an adult. No, trust me, I know. I'm still cleaning up the juice boxes. Anyway, come to Chankapazoo, where the wild kids party.
7: Yay, it's morning.
8: Oh, no. Oh, God. Oh, no.
7: Said no one ever. We'll get you through
11: it's
7: it.
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3: You want to recap this text real quick?
4: Yeah. So this was from Aaron while we were on break. He says, I found this in our fridge. So the photo is this Tupperware, blue lid, inside string cheese sticks, and then mixed in there were like the Wegovy GLP-1 sticks. So they kind of fit in with those. It looks like they were hidden. And he says, I don't know why my wife would hide this. She doesn't even need to lose weight. She was anorexic when she was in her early 20s. I've never known her to have that issue since we've been together. What should my next step be? I bet you're feeling like, why are you hiding this from me? But if somebody has an eating disorder, it is absolutely not about you, sir. This has to be like kitten gloves, I think.
5: We're assuming he doesn't make any kind of like sly comments.
4: I'm hoping.
5: Right.
4: I'm hoping he just says, honey, I found these. You don't need these. I think maybe you need to go see somebody so we can get to the root of it. Because, like I said, I've known people with eating disorders, and that never goes away. It's just easier to figure out, I guess.
5: Zach, I appreciate you holding, man. I know you've been waiting for a while. Now, you've been through kind of something like this, right?
6: I actually had a friend who this happened to, and his wife was telling him that she's losing the weight because he was stressing her out.
4: Oh, man. So she went dramatic with her reason why, huh?
6: Yeah, and then he found... They came in the mail, and he saw that she was.
3: Oh, jeez, yeah. What a way to find out, man!
4: So, did he do things to make her stress less? Because then that's a win-win for her. She's losing weight, and he's not as annoying.
3: Right on.
6: Yeah, I would definitely. I don't know. I think the dishonesty is what would bother me.
5: And this is such a common thing right now. Like, it's not like you don't know somebody who's doing it, right?
4: Yeah, and it's such a personal.
5: It's
4: choice.
5: Not illegal.
4: It's not drugs.
6: Yeah, well, and if it's your partner, I feel like you should communicate honestly with them, you know? 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
8: 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At 6 o'clock, John Waller and Pelican Rapids report 74 degrees with a high yesterday of 97. At 7 o'clock, Michelle Overline of 10 Mile Lake reports 72 degrees and a high of 91. The weather almanac for the state last year was a high of 79 and a low of 64. State record temps for the state was a high of 100 in 1933 and a low of 50 in 1971.
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0: who opens a credit card without you knowing as the husband or wife and runs up thousands of dollars in debt.
1: So that was the email that we got from Rich. Like, his wife was like, I planned our Florida trip for our family. We're going to go have a great time. And he said it was a great time. And he always wondered what it ran them. And she said she opened a card to put the whole trip on it, $11,000. Didn't tell him.
0: Which is worse?
1: Yeah, for me, it would be financial for sure. Because if somebody sexually cheats on you, you can just get rid of them if you want to. But if somebody cheats on you financially and you're tied to them, their debt's your debt. Yeah, so what's worse in your mind, Kara, financial or sexual infidelity?
2: Oh, money.
1: You'd rather have them, really? See, I don't know why, but I'm really stuck on the fact that I could get over some type of like emotional or sexual escapade, like a one and done. Think of how much time it takes to pay back money.
2: And then go back to them?
1: Yeah.
2: No, not a chance.
0: That's They're a little more stuck dirty. On money than love, if you haven't I noticed.
1: I am.
2: We can make money. We can find a sugar daddy. We can get that back.
0: Oh.
2: Yeah, you can't fix down south if it's...
0: Oh, so you're saying like a marriage infidelity is way more serious than money.
2: Oh, 100%.
0: Yeah, okay, so you're on the opposite page of Kat then.
2: Yeah.
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5: For KBRFradio.com News, I'm News Director Derek Sidian. The Fronning family from West Ottertail County will be honored in August as one of 86 farm families of the year. The Fronning family farm was started in 1968. In 2017, the operation was transitioned to become a certified organic dairy farm. Today, they milk 45 cows, and their milk is marketed through Organic Valley. They use rotational grazing practices and raise corn and alfalfa for winter feed. The University of Minnesota honors families and growers from across Minnesota, culminating in the 2026 Farm Family of the Year ceremony on Thursday, August 6th at the annual Minnesota Farm Fest near Redwood Falls. Honored farm families were selected by local University of Minnesota Extension committees based on the honorees' demonstrated commitment to enhancing and supporting agriculture. The Hansel Lake Rest Area on westbound I-94 between Ashby and Fergus Falls will be temporarily closed for building maintenance today. Work includes flushing the well and replacing filters. The parking lot will remain open, but the building facility will be closed from 8 to 5. The Minnesota Department of Natural Resources is rolling out new deer hunting regulations ahead of the 2026 season. The biggest change is a new statewide chronic wasting disease surveillance plan. Minnesota has been divided into four regions, with hunters in one region each year required to submit certain harvested deer for CWD testing during the firearms opener. This year, the requirement applies to Southwest and parts of West Central Minnesota. The DNR says the new approach will provide a clearer picture of the disease's spread. The firearms deer season opens November 7th. For KBRFradio.com News, I'm Derek Sidian. Get more news at KBRFradio.com. 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
6: Hit Music Channel 977 weather forecast for today. Still a little bit warm, but not in the 90s. 88 today with a 65% chance of rain. 65 tonight with a 60% chance of rain. And then cooling off just a touch tomorrow as we kick off the weekend with a high of 84 and a slight chance of rain. 85 Saturday, 84 on Sunday. That's your weather forecast on Hit Music, Channel 977. 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
7: Good morning, Hit Music, Channel 977. It's the Kat and JJ Show, and it's time for your sports for the day. So the Minnesota Twins had just five hits in a 4-0 home loss to the Kansas City Royals. The Twins saw their three-game winning streak come to an end, fell one game back under .500. Randy Dobnak threw seven scoreless innings for KC and earned his first win in 5 years. Tyler Tolbert homered for KC, which has won three of four. Twins starter Joe Ryan allowed all four runs in six frames as he fell to 6-7. The Twins and Royals wrap up their three-game series this afternoon at Target Field. Bailey Ober will start the rubber match for the Twins. First pitch scheduled for 12:40 p.m. And the Minnesota Twins have also announced that they have placed their outfielder Brian Buxton on the 10-day injured list with right hip impingement. Hit Music, Channel 977 Sports.

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3: It's on demand
4: here. We all have that one that got away. You look back and you're like, oh, I wonder what my life would have been if we'd have stuck it out.
5: Yeah. But there's one like that got away, but you're like super happy about it. We were at track the other night and I was sitting next to one of Liam's friends' parents and another team walked by and behind that team was a coach for that team. And he goes, oh my God, that is my ex-girlfriend. And I said, well, what happened? And his wife was like rolling her eyes or whatever. And he said that she actually lit his parents' shed on fire.
4: Whoops, sorry. I hit the wrong button. Didn't mean to give you a heart attack. My bad.
5: But she's like, yeah, she was a little loco for him. And he like tried his best to stay where he was and just kind of keep an eye on her at all times because he didn't want to run into her. But he's like, thankfully, she was the one that got away.
4: I dated a girl my freshman year in college. We just got into school and they integrate everybody. And she was in my sister's section. So the dorm we stayed in had four floors, four sections on each floor, and it would go guy, girl, and stuff like that. And so they hook you up with another section so you can get to know people and socialize on campus, right? And her name was Katie, and we dated like twice, and it clearly wasn't going to work out. She dumped me. Uh-huh. But then later that year, she got in a fight with a female security guard. Ooh. And got kicked out of school.
5: No way.
4: Like, it was a fight, like fist fight, knocked a tooth out kind of thing.
5: Thought you liked those types.
4: I did like those types. Listen, you date, my old man used to always say, you date crazy, you marry normal. Because dating is fun, yeah. You date crazy. And she never gave me that vibe. But what had happened is she came back from a party, and you always had to check in at the front door in the main lobby. And there was a woman working security there, and she wouldn't show her ID. I'm like, why won't you show your campus ID?
5: Yeah.
4: And maybe because she was drinking and she was underage, whatever the deal was, they ended up getting in some kind of fight. And it ended up going through the student council people and then to the uppers. And then they ended up kicking her out of school. Like, she didn't make it through her first year there because she literally beat the snot out of a security guard. I'm like, well, I was kind of happy that one got away. And as soon as you mentioned this, David had called. I appreciate you holding, man. There's one that thankfully got away.
6: Ooh, you guys are going to get me in trouble with this one. So it was my high school girlfriend, and she was really crazy, but she was way out of my league at the time. And now I'm way out of her league. So I'm like,
4: let's go.
5: And how did you find that out? Like, have you been Facebook stalking her? You see her at a reunion?
6: No, people you may know, and it really should have been people you wish you didn't know, but yeah.
5: Oh, okay. Well, that's good.
4: What was the crazy quality about this girl, though? Like, what made her crazy in your eyes?
6: I don't think you guys want that answer, but the headlights.
4: Oh, gotcha. Oh. Gotcha. Are you good at that? Are you good at seeing crazy in someone's eyes?
5: I have the best radar. I have the best. My mom always, will meet somebody for the first time. She's like, what's your reading on that? I don't know where it comes from, but I can definitely tell. Maybe it's the Pisces in me, but I get it.
4: I feel like the older you get, the more you can sense crazy.
5: I wonder if I've ever been the one that got away.
4: For sure.
5: Not thankfully, but
4: not
5: like
4: the crazy
5: one,
4: thing.
5: Yeah, that they like lay up at night and they're like, I wonder.
4: Don't flatter yourself.
5: Okay.
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15: 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They're back.
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1: On demand.
2: Good morning. I'm JJ. Kat's here as well. You want to recap this email, please?
3: Yeah. Samantha had sent an email in. You can anytime something is going on in your life and we'll bring it to the air. She says, I have a new coworker starting. I work retail. She worked with my friend before and evidently is a problem. She stole from that company. She was put on probation twice for being late. She's lazy. I love where I work, but I feel like this is going to cause a problem. I want to tell my boss so at least she knows what to expect when this new person starts. Once again, it was a really long email, but I see both sides laying low. But then what if they find out?
2: Of course
3: you
2: find
3: knew
2: out
3: all
2: why.
3: Along that your friend who previously worked with this now troublemaker had problems, and you could have at least told us. Might not be your job, might not be your place, but how do we help Sam?
2: Just watch your bobber. Kim, I want to get your thoughts on this. Would you blow this up?
4: I think that she should just let the boss figure out on her own.
2: Agreed.
3: Really?
4: Don't mess with it. Yes.
3: So what do you think would happen, though? Like, if the boss was like, this is happening, blah, blah, blah. And then someone was like, yeah, I mean, this woman knew, you know, she knew about how sketchy she was.
2: I didn't know she might have changed. I mean, think about all these things. This is ridiculous.
4: Yeah, you never know. I mean, people do change. And I mean, maybe she learned a lesson. So
3: you're giving this woman benefit of the doubt that she's moving on to this work, learning her lesson from the past and won't repeat her mistakes.
4: Yes, I do.
3: Wow. You are one of those humans. It's kind of rare. Yeah.
2: Hey, Sonia, how you doing?
5: Good, how are you?
2: Good, good. Thoughts on this?
5: I don't know my name.
2: Well, caller ID is really good. I mean, you know, it's 2026.
5: Oh, okay.
2: I know your blood type when you'd use the phone.
5: No, you don't.
2: Are you B negative?
5: No.
2: No, okay.
3: Okay, what are your thoughts on this whole thing here? We're off the rails.
5: I mean, legally, can they even, they can't do anything with it. She's been hired already, right. So yeah. They can't be like, oh, we're going to fire you now because we got, you know.
3: Yeah, and don't you think it's maybe on the employer that just hired her to do their due diligence, call the people, her references, and if they didn't give the right information, which they can't legally say she's bad anyway.
2: I get reference calls for people that were horrible employees all the time.
3: And how do you answer
2: it? I answer it. They were employed here from blank to blank.
3: And that says it all right there.
2: That's it. Like, I ain't going out like that. Plus, again, sometimes I'll call references and they'll be like, they were the greatest. They had to move because of whatever and whatever, and they had to move on. And they praise them endlessly. And I will do that with our good employees too. But like, if they're a bad employee, I just say, you worked here from whatever to whatever. Yeah. That's a clear signal.
5: Right.
2: I just can't. Can you imagine just going into work and starting bad-mouthing somebody that hasn't even really started yet?
5: Yeah, that would be a little awkward. It kind of make you look like a schmuck.
2: Yeah, right? You're a tattletale.
0: Let's go on demand. It's Kat and JJ in the Playhouse and on demand.
6: 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At 6 o'clock, John Waller and Pelican Rapids report 74 degrees with a high yesterday of 97. At 7 o'clock, Michelle Overline of 10 Mile Lake reports 72 degrees and a high of 91. The weather almanac for this date last year was a high of 79 and a low of 64. State record temps for this date was a high of 100 in 1933 and a low of 50 in 1971.
7: This is your I-94 ramp cone zone update. The 210 I-94 ramp is closed. The interchange ramps will be closed to all travelers during construction, and traffic to and from Highway 210 in Fergus Falls will be detoured to the County Road 1/Tower Road. Highway 210 will remain open for travelers during construction. Traffic will shift to one side of the bridge and will be reduced to one lane in each direction. For construction updates, visit the Fergus Falls Chamber at fergusfalls.com and click on the Cone Zone. 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
1: Bingo! How fun!
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7: Listener, bingo is your opportunity to share your story with us, but you've got to fit one of the following two criteria. Maybe you're somebody listening who...
8: Who is dealing with menopause every single day. Maybe it didn't, like, do the cute creep up. Maybe all of a sudden it just hit you at once.
9: It ain't, my teeth ain't falling out. But you know what? But they do, spread a little bit. Your teeth spread a little bit. Yeah. It's that and just every now and then I look in the mirror and I have a whole whisker. One whisker, just a nice big long curly one, like right
10: there.
9: It's crazy.
7: More than just hot flashes, huh?
8: I guess. And you know, nothing will bond females more than to talk about what you went through that day. Sometimes it's nice to know that you're not alone. I'm not there yet. I can wait. But yeah, it's creeping up.
7: I can't imagine how bad my life is going to be when you get there.
8: Oh, God.
7: I mean, Jesus. I'm on the hunt for anyone listening who you dropped out of high school and you are an ultimate success. Now, I think Rita fits mine, but she wants to be on voice change. So let me get this dialed up. And you want to tell everybody, about the situation?
11: So I dropped out of high school in 10th grade, and I am now the assistant branch manager of a credit union.
7: Look at that.
8: Wow.
7: Congratulations.
8: So it didn't mean that you were dumb because you dropped out of high school. It just maybe wasn't filling your cup, and you're like, you know, I'm good at this. And what made you get into that line of work?
11: I was always in, like, fast food. Like, I worked at for a few years, and it was just, I had my son when I was 21, and I just wanted a better life for him and a career and job with benefits. So I figured I'll try banking and see what happens. And I've been in banking for 10 years, and now I'm a loan officer and assistant branch manager of a credit union, and I do a ton of stuff in the community and networking. And
7: love it.
11: It's great being a businesswoman.
7: Awesome. Congratulations.
12: If it's in demand, believe it. It's on demand.
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0: KBRFradio.com News, I'm News Director Derek Sidian. The Fronning family from West Otter Tail County will be honored in August as one of 86 farm families of the year. The Fronning family farm was started in 1968. In 2017, the operation was transitioned to become a certified organic dairy farm. Today, they milk 45 cows, and their milk is marketed through Organic Valley. They use rotational grazing practices and raise corn and alfalfa for winter feed. The University of Minnesota honors families and growers from across Minnesota, culminating in the 2026 Farm Family of the Year ceremony on Thursday, August 6th at the annual Minnesota Farm Fest near Redwood Falls. Honored farm families were selected by local University of Minnesota Extension committees based on the honorees' demonstrated commitment to enhancing and supporting agriculture. The Hansel Lake Rest Area on westbound I-94 between Ashby and Fergus Falls will be temporarily closed for building maintenance today. Work includes flushing the well and replacing filters. The parking lot will remain open, but the building facility will be closed from 8 to 5. The Minnesota Department of Natural Resources is rolling out new deer hunting regulations ahead of the 2026 season. The biggest change is a new statewide chronic wasting disease surveillance plan. Minnesota has been divided into four regions, with hunters in one region each year required to submit certain harvested deer for CWD testing during the firearms opener. This year, the requirement applies to southwest and parts of west central Minnesota. The DNR says the new approach will provide a clearer picture of the disease's spread. The firearms deer season opens November 7th. For KBRFradio.com News, I'm Derek Sidian. 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
1: Hit Music Channel 977 weather forecast for today. Still a little bit warm, but not in the 90s. 88 today with a 65% chance of rain. 65 tonight with a 60% chance of rain. And then cooling off just a touch tomorrow as we kick off the weekend with a high of 84 and a slight chance of rain. 85 Saturday, 84 on Sunday. That's your weather forecast on Hit Music, Channel 977. 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
2: 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It's the Cat and JJ Show, and it's time for your sports for the day. So the Minnesota Twins had just five hits in a 4-0 home loss to the Kansas City Royals. The Twins saw their three-game winning streak come to an end, fell one game back under .500. Randy Dobnak threw seven scoreless innings for KC and earned his first win in 5 years. Tyler Tolbert homered for KC, which has won 3 of 4. Twins starter Joe Ryan allowed all four runs in six frames as he fell to 6-7. The Twins and Royals wrap up their three-game series this afternoon at Target Field. Bailey Ober will start the rubber match for the Twins. First pitch scheduled for 12:40 p.m. And the Minnesota Twins have also announced that they have placed their outfielder Brian Buxton on the 10-day injured list with right hip impingement. 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
3: Just when you thought your day couldn't get any worse, they're back.
4: Welcome back. Here are Cat and JJ. Something's

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2: It's Kat and JJ in the Playhouse and on demand.
3: Why don't men get in fights with their father-in-law the way girls get in fights with their mother-in-law?
4: How come we never see father-in-laws and fathers fighting? Like, why is it always the mother-in-law and the mom in the house fighting?
5: Well, because the father-in-law and the husband are basically just two guys running the same silent survival software. It's just nod, agree, stay alive. Meanwhile, mother-in-law and wife are battling for the ultimate title of CEO of this man.
3: I couldn't have put it better if I would have had 20 hours to think about it.
6: Yeah.
3: That guy's a lyrical poet.
6: He is. He makes a good point. And when you think about it, you're like, it is always wives and mother-in-laws that are going back and forth. It is a territorial thing.
3: Not always. Dominic, you've gotten into it with father-in-law?
7: Yeah. So it happened right before me and my wife got married. So what happened was we ended up getting evicted out of our house, and we ended up having to move into the in-laws. Okay. And while I was living there, I stayed there for about a week, and it was all cool and chill. And then we got in an argument about my wife got pulled over, and when she got pulled over, I went and checked on her, and then the cop left, told her she had to have somebody come pick her up. Here, I was driving my car. She had her car. We didn't have anybody else to drive, so I told her, hey, the cop's gone. Just drive home. So then my father-in-law got really angry, and we were fighting back and forth about the car situation. And then I said something I maybe shouldn't have about my wife taught her drive, and they should have taught her.
3: Oh,
7: and he didn't like that. And yeah, we got in a fight, and he said, "You want to go a few rounds, buddy?" And then another time, we were fighting in the basement, yeah.
3: You fist fought your father-in-law at one point.
7: I did not fight him physically.
3: Okay, all right.
6: You're just going back and forth with your words. So the thing is, are you a parent yet? Do you guys have kids?
7: Yes.
6: Yep. Okay, so if somebody down the line were to attack how you fell short parenting, you're probably going to maybe get a bit offended.
3: It's an easy trigger.
7: It's a pride thing, yeah. I would have a lot of pride as a father.
3: What's your relationship with him, like him now?
7: Now we're a great relationship,
3: Little water under the bridge?
7: There was a little up and downs with stepkids and stuff like that, but other than that, it's pretty good.
3: Oh, well, I'm glad now it panned out. If you had to fight Kat or myself to stay alive, who would you fight?
6: Who do you think could take on your father-in-law?
7: Well, I'd fight JJ because I don't fight women.
3: That's a good answer. You're going to lose. I'm kidding. I appreciate you calling the show. I want to grab at least one more call because Jack has been waiting for a while here because we got into it with the father-in-law, right?
8: Yeah, I mean, I heard your whole premise, and my father-in-law is kind of a jerk. Like, he's like a dude's dude, like a man's man.
6: Yeah.
8: He fixes all this stuff, and anytime I'm around my wife and I can't, like, get something done, I hear the comments, you know, I hear the she found a real man or a butch dude. And, you know, I was raised by my mother, so I'm happy and content with who I am, but he just has to pick on me, you know, every time.
6: Well, what does your wife say about this whole thing? Like, when you leave family gatherings, is she like, shake it off, don't worry about it? Or does she wish that maybe you were a little bit manlier?
8: I mean, she comes from that existence, so she's nice about it, but like, I can tell, like, she's politely agreeing with her father.
3: And
8: it hurts, but it is what it is. But, I mean, we've been together a long time. So, like, I just have to trust that, you know, we're fine the way we are.
3: Do you find yourself avoiding your father-in-law because you feel like this is going to keep happening?
8: I wouldn't say avoiding, but, like, if I do something manly, I make sure he sees it.
3: Yeah, there it is. You know, turn that off.
6: Nice.
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2: Bills are paid. Back to the fun with Kat and JJ.
17: They say the holy water's watered down, and this town's lost its faith. Our colors will fade.

0: Okay, crank it.
1: It's Kat and JJ in the Playhouse and on demand.
2: Good morning. I'm JJ. There's Kat and there's Jen. Hi, Jen. How are you?
3: Good. How are you?
2: Good, good. We were talking about the store that you can't control yourself in. Like, Kat plans on going to TJ Maxx today, and she knows that even though she's got a gift card, she's still going to blow the rest of the family's budget. What's yours?
3: Oh, my gosh. And I'm sure a lot of people can agree, but Hobby Lobby.
4: Okay. So I've gone to Hobby Lobby one time, and I just found to be, like, really expensive.
2: You're judging her, aren't you, Jennifer?
4: I just felt like that compared to Home Goods, it's, like, very expensive. But, like, what's the difference?
3: Well, I've never been to Home Goods, actually, but I know when you go into Hobby Lobby, you go in for one, maybe two projects. You leave with 10 projects.
4: Oh, so that's it. I don't do projects. So that's why. That might have been the deterrent. I want someone else to do the project for me and then put, like, a price on it.
2: What's your average bill at Hobby Lobby, Jen? You walk in there, you just need a dowel rod and a little extra paint, and you end up leaving with how much?
3: That's the problem. It's got to reach 100, like always.
4: Yeah.
3: But the worst part is the projects sit in your craft, and then they don't ever get done.
2: What's the last project you completed?
3: Oh, wooden signs. I do wooden signs.
4: Okay. Nice. Like, welcome? Like, all the houses in my neighborhood have?
3: Yeah. Like,
4: front door?
3: Yeah. Yep. Or last names.
2: What does something like that go for? You make one, you spend the time on it, you're going to sell it. How much for?
3: Well, I used to do craft shows, and some of the bigger ones could go for 50, 60 bucks. Smaller ones, 20, 25.
2: Mm-hmm. Is this like a supplemental income, or is this what you do?
3: It was a hobby.
2: Okay. Yeah, And Hobby Lobby's getting most of your money anyways.
3: I literally can't even walk in there anymore because I know how bad it's going to be.
4: You know, it was the intention. It was the thought that counts. You'll get around to it. You know, the kids will move out. You'll have time.
3: Right. Yeah. Well, that's the hope. Yeah.
2: She doesn't sound convinced, Kat. Jen, hey, have a great morning. We appreciate you. But the one place that nobody has mentioned yet, Kimberly, I'm glad you're still holding because you got a weakness for what?
5: Yes, for sure.
4: All right.
5: Target.
4: Target is it. I don't know what it does. It's that red. It's honestly the red. You walk in, you get your Starbucks, and it's almost like the Starbucks slows you down, you know?
5: Yeah, you're just like, oh, you know what? I think I need this. I need this, too. And then you start off with that section, you know, that has, like, all the sale items.
4: I know this.
5: I don't know.
4: I know this.
5: For some reason, it just goes out of hand.
4: There was a big glass, beautiful glass, like, jar that's supposed to sit in your laundry room, and you're supposed to pour the laundry soap from the plastic into the glass thing. And I was like, that makes so much sense. I need one of these.
5: Yes, of course. I need this. Yeah. Yes. Why hadn't I gotten one of these before?
4: I know. And it came with a cute little glass to pour into the glass to put it into my dirty laundry.
2: You guys are all the problem.
4: Yeah.
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0: It's Kat and JJ in the Playhouse and on demand. On demand.
1: I mean, it's pretty comical. I do not wish that on anybody because you could be the most faithful in your relationship. And then all of a sudden one day you're like, something's not right. And that's how you find out, you know,
2: they're saying that right now, if you were to contract the Hanta virus
1: as a man,
2: it could live in your swimmers for up to 6 years and you could, and it could develop into an STI that you could pass on to your partner. So 6 years from now, let's say you got off the boat, you survived it. 6 years from now, you could start a family with somebody or hook up with someone and you could pass along an STI.
1: Yeah. And it's not saying what strain. So I really hope that they're able to test the strain, because if you have nothing to hide, you're like, you're going to the clinic with me. We're going to get tested. I'm going to show you that I had hantavirus almost a half a decade ago. And now it is wreaking havoc.
2: It seems ridiculous. So our question to you is, what's the most ridiculous excuse you've heard for the STI situation? We're going to call her Georgina. I'm guessing that's like your grandma's name or something.
3: No, I don't know.
2: I don't want to talk about it. So most ridiculous excuse you've heard for getting or passing along an STI.
3: Okay, so I was recently accused by my ex-brother-in-law that he's saying about 15, 18 years ago, I gifted him a pocket.
2: Hold on. We can't say that. You can't say that.
3: I thought I just couldn't swear.
2: Let's say this. Let's say
1: a marital aid.
2: Let's say your kid was around. Let's use that kind of language here again, because I can only.
1: You're at church, okay? You tell this story to your pastor.
2: He's saying you gifted him a marital aid.
1: Okay.
3: A marital aid, and somehow, he doesn't know if they're mine or somebody else's, but I smeared them on there and then I gave them to him. I will say he's unwell.
1: Okay.
3: But
1: I was going to say, why would he ever? First, the story made me believe that you've gotten with brothers. So this was just a gift that you gave him. So he thinks that you tainted it.
3: I didn't give him this gift. Just to be clear.
2: Okay. So you didn't give it.
3: Had one of these marital aids in my hand before.
2: Okay. So first off, you never gave him this marital aid, and you never tainted this marital aid with any STI, but he somehow got this rumor started about you.
3: Correct.
2: Okay.
1: How do you come back and become a family unit and have holidays together with this claim lingering?
3: Well, he's an ex brother-in-law, recent. So I think he might be fired up about that.
2: So he's just being spiteful. This is a very creative, spiteful rumor to start, though.
1: And you're like, so it couldn't have been all the women that you've been with or anything like that.
2: Well, thank you for your colorful description of all of this morning. That was
3: sorry about that.
2: That's okay. Have a great day.
1: What a great story.
2: Amanda has been waiting a long time on hold, and I'm glad that you could join us, because you're kind of going through it right now, huh?
4: So I recently just found out that my boyfriend, it's just crazy that you brought it up, because my boyfriend has an STD, and I'm clean, so I'm just like, okay, he's definitely cheating.
1: Yeah, absolutely. So with him telling you that he has contracted an STI, did he realize that you would put two and two together?
4: I mean, yes, because I constantly, you know, I check myself every 6 months, and we've been together for quite some time. So I'm just, I don't have that. So I'm assuming I would get that if, you know what I mean? Or I would have had that if he has that. But
2: Hold on. Can he have one but not give it to you? I'm trying to figure this out.
1: You mean, could he get one without cheating? Like, he could have. Can you can get an STI?

0: Yeah, without cheating. Like, you could go and use, you could try on a pair of underwear, a swimsuit at Target and contract an
1: STD. A guy can do that?
0: I don't know. I don't know.
2: I don't know, but I'm freaked out, and I don't know. He's been acting a little funky, so I'm assuming he's cheating on me.
1: Is this the end of the relationship?
2: It's 2 years. Like, I want to make it work.
0: Oh my gosh!
1: Oh, that was such a long pause.
0: You just named off so much evidence. You're just like gonna go against your female intuition on this one.
2: I just like him a lot.
1: I can't anymore with this.
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4: Are you ready?
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7: For KBRFradio.com News, I'm News Director Derek Sidian. The Fronning family from West Ottertail County will be honored in August as one of 86 farm families of the year. The Fronning family farm was started in 1968. In 2017, the operation was transitioned to become a certified organic dairy farm. Today, they milk 45 cows, and their milk is marketed through Organic Valley. They use rotational grazing practices and raise corn and alfalfa for winter feed. The University of Minnesota honors families and growers from across Minnesota, culminating in the 2026 Farm Family of the Year ceremony on Thursday, August 6th at the annual Minnesota Farm Fest near Redwood Falls. Honored farm families were selected by local University of Minnesota Extension committees based on the honorees' demonstrated commitment to enhancing and supporting agriculture. The Hansel Lake Rest Area on westbound I-94 between Ashby and Fergus Falls will be temporarily closed for building maintenance today. Work includes flushing the well and replacing filters. The parking lot will remain open, but the building facility will be closed from 8 to 5. The Minnesota Department of Natural Resources is rolling out new deer hunting regulations ahead of the 2026 season. The biggest change is a new statewide chronic wasting disease surveillance plan. Minnesota has been divided into four regions, with hunters in one region each year required to submit certain harvested deer for CWD testing during the firearms opener. This year, the requirement applies to southwest and parts of west central Minnesota. The DNR says the new approach will provide a clearer picture of the disease's spread. The firearms deer season opens November 7th. For KBRFradio.com News, I'm Derek Sidian. Get more news at KBRFradio.com. 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
8: Hit Music Channel 977 weather forecast for today. Still a little bit warm, but not in the 90s. 88 today with a 65% chance of rain. 65 tonight with a 60% chance of rain. And then cooling off just a touch tomorrow as we kick off the weekend with a high of 84 and a slight chance of rain. 85 Saturday, 84 on Sunday. That's your weather forecast on Hit Music, Channel 977. 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
9: 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It's the Kat and JJ Show, and it's time for your sports for the day. So the Minnesota Twins had just five hits in a 4-0 home loss to the Kansas City Royals. The Twins saw their three-game winning streak come to an end, fell one game back under .500. Randy Dobnak threw seven scoreless innings for KC and earned his first win in 5 years. Tyler Tolbert homered for KC, which has won 3 of 4. Twins starter Joe Ryan allowed all four runs in six frames as he fell to 6-7. The Twins and Royals wrap up their three-game series this afternoon at Target Field. Bailey Ober will start the rubber match for the Twins. First pitch scheduled for 12:40 p.m. And the Minnesota Twins have also announced that they have placed their outfielder Brian Buxton on the 10-day injured list with right hip impingement. 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
7: Hit Music Channel 977 weather forecast for today. Still a little bit warm, but not in the 90s. 88 today with a 65% chance of rain. 65 tonight with a 60% chance of rain. And then cooling off just a touch tomorrow as we kick off the weekend with a high of 84 and a slight chance of rain. 85 Saturday, 84 on Sunday. That's your weather forecast on Hit Music Channel 977. Good morning. Weather can shift quickly and sometimes become dangerous. Listen for the latest weather forecast and the latest reports from the Weather Spotter Network. 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
1: Weather can shift quickly and sometimes become dangerous. Listen for the latest weather forecast and the latest reports from the Weather Spotter Network. 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
1: For KBRFRadio.com News, I'm News Director Derek Sidian. The Fronning family from West Ottertail County will be honored in August as one of 86 farm families of the year. The Fronning family farm was started in 1968. In 2017, the operation was transitioned to become a certified organic dairy farm. Today, they milk 45 cows, and their milk is marketed through Organic Valley. They use rotational grazing practices and raise corn and alfalfa for winter feed. The University of Minnesota honors families and growers from across Minnesota, culminating in the 2026 Farm Family of the Year ceremony on Thursday, August 6th at the annual Minnesota Farm Fest near Redwood Falls. Honored farm families were selected by local University of Minnesota Extension committees based on the honorees' demonstrated commitment to enhancing and supporting agriculture. The Hansel Lake Rest Area on westbound I-94 between Ashby and Fergus Falls will be temporarily closed for building maintenance today. Work includes flushing the well and replacing filters. The parking lot will remain open, but the building facility will be closed from 8 to 5. The Minnesota Department of Natural Resources is rolling out new deer hunting regulations ahead of the 2026 season. The biggest change is a new statewide chronic wasting disease surveillance plan. Minnesota has been divided into four regions, with hunters in one region each year required to submit certain harvested deer for CWD testing during the firearms opener. This year, the requirement applies to southwest and parts of west central Minnesota. The DNR says the new approach will provide a clearer picture of the disease's spread. The firearms deer season opens November 7th. For KBRFRadio.com News, I'm Derek Sidian. Get more news at KBRFRadio.com. 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
2: Hit Music Channel 977 weather forecast for today. Still a little bit warm, but not in the 90s. 88 today with a 65% chance of rain. 65 tonight with a 60% chance of rain. And then cooling off just a touch tomorrow as we kick off the weekend with a high of 84 and a slight chance of rain. 85 Saturday, 84 on Sunday. That's your weather forecast on Hit Music, Channel 977. 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
1: This is your I-94 ramp cone zone update. The 210 I-94 ramp is closed. The interchange ramps will be closed to all travelers during construction, and traffic to and from Highway 210 in Fergus Falls will be detoured to the County Road 1/Tower Road. Highway 210 will remain open for travelers during construction. Traffic will shift to one side of the bridge and will be reduced to one lane in each direction. For construction updates, visit the Fergus Falls Chamber at fergusfalls.com and click on the Cone Zone. 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
1: Here's your Hit Music Channel 977 weather. We do have a 60% chance for showers and thundershowers to develop later this afternoon, around the mid-80s for the high. A 60% chance for showers and thundershowers through the evening hours as well, and will eventually drop to the mid-60s. Tomorrow calls for a lingering chance for maybe a morning shower, otherwise mostly to partly cloudy, and cooler, low to mid-80s for the high. Friday night, 61, and Saturday sunshine, mid-80s. It looks like Sunday will bring mid-80s as well. There's your forecast.
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1: Here's your Hit Music Channel 977 weather. We do have a 60% chance for showers and thundershowers to develop later this afternoon, around the mid-80s for the high. A 60% chance for showers and thundershowers through the evening hours as well, and will eventually drop to the mid-60s. Tomorrow calls for a lingering chance for maybe a morning shower, otherwise mostly to partly cloudy, and cooler, low to mid-80s for the high. Friday night, 61, and Saturday sunshine, mid-80s. It looks like Sunday will bring mid-80s as well. There's your forecast.

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1: Here's your Hit Music Channel 977 weather. We do have a 60% chance for showers and thundershowers to develop later this afternoon, around the mid-80s for the high. A 60% chance for showers and thundershowers through the evening hours as well, and will eventually drop to the mid-60s. Tomorrow calls for a lingering chance for maybe a morning shower, otherwise mostly to partly cloudy, and cooler, low to mid-80s for the high. Friday night, 61, and Saturday sunshine, mid-80s. It looks like Sunday will bring mid-80s as well. There's your forecast.
2: 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Listen for the latest weather forecast and the latest reports from the Weather Spotter Network. 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
1: Here's your Hit Music Channel 977 weather. We do have a 60% chance for showers and thundershowers to develop later this afternoon, around the mid-80s for the high. A 60% chance for showers and thundershowers through the evening hours as well, and will eventually drop to the mid-60s. Tomorrow calls for a lingering chance for maybe a morning shower, otherwise mostly to partly cloudy, and cooler, low to mid-80s for the high. Friday night, 61, and Saturday sunshine, mid-80s. It looks like Sunday will bring mid-80s as well. There's your forecast.
2: Weather can shift quickly and sometimes become dangerous. Listen for the latest weather forecast and the latest reports from the Weather Spotter Network. 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
1: Here's your Hit Music Channel 977 weather. We do have a 60% chance for showers and thundershowers to develop later this afternoon, around the mid-80s for the high. A 60% chance for showers and thundershowers through the evening hours as well, and will eventually drop to the mid-60s. Tomorrow calls for a lingering chance for maybe a morning shower, otherwise mostly to partly cloudy, and cooler, low to mid-80s for the high. Friday night, 61, and Saturday sunshine, mid-80s. It looks like Sunday will bring mid-80s as well. There's your forecast.

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2: For KBRFradio.com News, I'm News Director Derek Sidian. The Fronning family from West Ottertail County will be honored in August as one of 86 farm families of the year. The Fronning family farm was started in 1968. In 2017, the operation was transitioned to become a certified organic dairy farm. Today, they milk 45 cows, and their milk is marketed through Organic Valley. They use rotational grazing practices and raise corn and alfalfa for winter feed. The University of Minnesota honors families and growers from across Minnesota, culminating in the 2026 Farm Family of the Year ceremony on Thursday, August 6th at the annual Minnesota Farm Fest near Redwood Falls. Honored farm families were selected by local University of Minnesota Extension committees based on the honorees' demonstrated commitment to enhancing and supporting agriculture. The Hansel Lake Rest Area on westbound I-94 between Ashby and Fergus Falls will be temporarily closed for building maintenance today. Work includes flushing the well and replacing filters. The parking lot will remain open, but the building facility will be closed from 8 to 5. The Minnesota Department of Natural Resources is rolling out new deer hunting regulations ahead of the 2026 season. The biggest change is a new statewide chronic wasting disease surveillance plan. Minnesota has been divided into four regions, with hunters in one region each year required to submit certain harvested deer for CWD testing during the firearms opener. This year, the requirement applies to southwest and parts of west central Minnesota. The DNR says the new approach will provide a clearer picture of the disease's spread. The firearms deer season opens November 7th. For KBRFradio.com News, I'm Derek Sidian. 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
3: Here's your Hit Music Channel 977 weather. We do have a 60% chance for showers and thundershowers to develop later this afternoon, around the mid-80s for the high. A 60% chance for showers and thundershowers through the evening hours as well, and will eventually drop to the mid-60s. Tomorrow calls for a lingering chance for maybe a morning shower, otherwise mostly to partly cloudy, and cooler, low to mid-80s for the high. Friday night, 61, and Saturday sunshine, mid-80s. It looks like Sunday will bring mid-80s as well. There's your forecast.
4: Weather can shift quickly and sometimes become dangerous. Listen for the latest weather forecast and the latest reports from the Weather Spotter Network. 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
1: Here's your forecast on Hit Music Channel 977. For tonight, seeing a little bit of rain. We'll drop down to 64. More rain possible as we get into Friday. 81 Friday's high. Sunny 83 Saturday. Breezy 85 Sunday. That's a look at your forecast on Hit Music Channel 977.

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How's the castle built off people you pretend to care about? Just what you wanted. 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I see the parties and diamonds sometimes when I close my eyes. 6 months of torture you sold to some forbidden paradise. I loved you truly. 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

0: Live line, who sings it?
1: What? No one by Alicia Keys.
0: Yes.
2: That's right.
0: You're the winner. Who's this?
1: This is Micah.
0: Hi, Micah. Where are you calling from?
1: Grand Forks, North Dakota.
0: Well, Micah, you're a star. You've gone far, and a Liveline Magical Mason mouse pad is on the way to your house. Do you have a computer?
1: No.
0: Do you have an office?
1: No.
0: Oh. Well, it's still fun to look at. It's got a calendar for the next 2 years on it. My face, our logo, it's real handy. Put it on the fireplace. I don't know. We're in the fireplace.
1: Yeah.
0: Hang on, we'll get your address, Micah.
1: Okay. I got my radio on.
3: Hey Max, you look absolutely dashing in that purple tie. Ready to harness the world?
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7: 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Memorials that matter.
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